0: 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Músicas para humanas intrépidas sen escafandra.
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2: Men walking along the railroad tracks, going someplace there's no going back. Highway patrol choppers coming up over the ridge. Hot soup on a campfire under the bridge. Shelter line stretching round the corner. Welcome to the New World Order. Families sleeping in their cars in the southwest. No home, no job, no peace, no rest. The highway is alive tonight, but nobody's kidding nobody about where it goes. I'm sitting down here in the campfire light, searching for the ghost of Tom Joad.
3: He pulls a prayer book out of a sleeping bag. Preacher lights up a butt and takes a drag. Waiting for when the last shall be first and the first shall be last. In a cardboard box neath the underpass, got a one-way ticket to the promise.

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1: The highway is alive tonight.
0: The highway is alive tonight.
1: But nobody's kidding nobody about where it goes.
0: Where it's headed.
1: I'm sitting down here in the campfire light.
0: I'm sitting down here in the campfire light.
1: Searching for the ghost of Tom Joad.

Now Tom said, "Mom, wherever there's a cop beating a guy, wherever a hungry newborn baby cries, where there's a fight against the blood and hatred in the air, look for me, Mom, I'll be there. Wherever there's somebody fighting for a place to stand, or a decent job or a helping hand, wherever somebody's struggling to be free, look in their eyes, Mom, you'll see me."

0: The highway is alive tonight. The
1: highway is alive tonight.
0: But nobody's getting nobody about where it goes.
1: Weird city, everybody knows.
0: I'm sitting down here in the campfire
1: sitting
0: light.
1: Sitting down here in the campfire light.
0: Searching for the ghost of Tom Joad.
1: Waiting on the ghost of Tom Joad.

0: Yes.
1: Look, there's no way in hell a Long Island iced tea is a big man's drink. Oh, it's a girl's drink.
2: Listen to me, it's all in the name.
1: What?
2: Long Island iced tea. Every man has to have a long thing.
1: But it's still an iced tea though.
2: Yeah? Okay, iced tea.
1: Iced
2: tea. Everyone
1: what?
2: Knows iced tea is a bad man.
1: He's not a bad man. Look at his name, iced tea.
2: Okay, Long Island. You know how many bad men come out of Long Island?
1: No, who?
2: Alright, listen, you got Busta Rhymes.
1: He's bad.
2: Public Enemy.
1: Bad.
2: De La Soul.
1: Bad.
2: Mariah Carey.
1: Mariah Carey?
2: Cool. Scratch Mariah Carey.
1: Oh, he's good.
2: Let's go in there, do what we need to do, and then come out, alright?
1: Alright, man, safe.
2: I don't want to see you talking to no girls. No, I'm serious. Actually, don't even be thinking about any girls.
1: Come on, man, safe.
2: No, don't worry.
1: It's true.
2: Don't start getting all blame on me and shit, alright?
1: Don't worry yourself, man. I'm safe, man. Yeah.
2: Hey, it's a sick tune, though.
1: Yeah.
2: Don't blame it on me. With the sweet white lyrics.
1: That's
2: Richard
1: not
2: Campbell with
1: no,
2: the
1: it
2: sweet
1: goes, though.
2: Yeah, but you got the sweet white lyrics, isn't it? Don't blame it on me. I got this, yeah? See. You saying, big man, you cool? Nice.
3: Oh. Names.
1: Richie Campbell.
2: Yeah, I know. Same name.

0: Different people, different countries, different jobs.
1: Different skin tones.
0: What are you saying? Hey, Mr. Bouncer. Bouncy.
2: Hold it.
3: Yes, let in the white boy.
2: Hey, you first.
1: All right.
3: Let the funny man come in, though. But watch him.
2: Okay.
1: Yeah. I thought so.

0: is that?
1: Your drink, sir.
0: No, I asked for a Long Island iced tea, a man's drink. This is some drink with flowers and lemon
1: but,
0: on the side.
1: But this
0: take
1: drink
0: that.
1: Is...
0: No, but, what the hell is that? You know what? Go and take it back and get me a whiskey on the rocks, all right? A manly drink. Dirty, sweaty moustache. Sorry about that, babes. You know, a little miscommunication going on there, you know? So, yeah, as I was saying, you know, what the thing is... Whoa! Hey! don't mind me. I mean us, you know, we're just chilling. Yeah, me and J-Lo chilling.

0: mental. A cara B da música, na cara B da radio. 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

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tor, tor, tor, tor, tor, tor, tor, tor, tor, tor, tor, tor, tor, tor, tor, tor, tor, tor, tor, tor, tor, tor, tor, tor, tor, tor, tor, tor, tor, tor, tor, tor, tor, tor, tor, tor, tor, tor, tor, tor, tor, tor, tor, tor, tor, tor, tor, tor, tor, tor, tor, tor, tor, tor, tor, tor, tor, tor, tor, tor,